Froggy plays today's best country, and this is what's coming up in 19 minutes. And in 9 minutes, you'll hear this banger. 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

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My buddy Frankie had his dad hook him up good. 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They hop in the back and we cruise to the riverside.

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1: Mostly clear and warm this evening with temperatures in the 70s and 80s. Overnight tonight, our lows drop down into the low to mid 60s. Plenty of sunshine once again on Tuesday. High temperatures a tad cooler than Memorial Day, but still climbing up into the upper 80s to right around 90 degrees. Showers and storms may return into the day on Wednesday. From the 10-11 Severe Weather Center, I'm meteorologist Carmelo Latuca.
0: Froggy did the test, and with the Froggy app, you can listen to today's best country anywhere, except underwater. Froggy ruined a couple iPhones on that one. But hey, it was all in the name of science. Kind of.

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1: How disrespectful. I couldn't even see him. He was like Flash Gordon. 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I'm like, what is this kid doing?
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0: Summer is here, and Froggy has the one block party you don't want to miss. 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
4: Mostly clear and warm this evening with temperatures in the 70s and 80s. Overnight tonight, our lows drop down into the low to mid 60s. Plenty of sunshine once again on Tuesday. High temperatures, a tad cooler than Memorial Day, but still climbing up into the upper 80s to right around 90 degrees. Showers and storms may return into the day on Wednesday. From the 1011 Severe Weather Center, I'm meteorologist Carmelo Latuca.
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2: 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Gary Greenwood in the closet. 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
1: Hey, it's me, Corey, and on Thursday, we're going to be getting Froggy for Give to Lincoln Day. 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
2: Mostly clear and warm this evening with temperatures in the 70s and 80s. Overnight tonight, our lows drop down into the low to mid 60s. Plenty of sunshine once again on Tuesday. High temperatures a tad cooler than Memorial Day, but still climbing up into the upper 80s to right around 90 degrees. Showers and storms may return into the day on Wednesday. From the 10-11 Severe Weather Center, I'm meteorologist Carmelo Latuca.
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2: Oh, Lord, I've seen it in action now. 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
3: 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Calm down, Joe. 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
4: Mostly clear and warm this evening with temperatures in the 70s and 80s. Overnight tonight, our lows drop down into the low to mid 60s. Plenty of sunshine once again on Tuesday. High temperatures, a tad cooler than Memorial Day, but still climbing up into the upper 80s to right around 90 degrees. Showers and storms may return into the day on Wednesday. From the 1011 Severe Weather Center, I'm meteorologist Carmelo Latuca.
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2: I hear Frankie run out of his room and he goes, Philo, hustle your butthole. 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I'm like, let's go. Let's go. Hustle your bustle. 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

Foggy is broadcasting from the John Henry's Plumbing, Heating, Air, and Electrical Studio, where we have it set to a balmy 64 degrees in order to keep the audience captivated and awake. KFGE Milford Lincoln. 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
2: 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So
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2: that's
1: it is.
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1: Your hair looks nice. It looks good.
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2: 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The rest are like, turn the station. I get it. But you men don't want to turn the station. I'm a man in different ways. Trust me.
1: 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Like the main way, maybe? 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
2: 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My body part?
1: Yeah.
2: That's the only way I'm a man?
1: Yeah.
2: Fine. That's questionable, probably.
1: Oh, what?
0: Gary and Johanna in the morning. Can't wake up without it. 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

Foggy and the Lincoln Airport are bringing the turbulence for Banana Ball. Froggy didn't want to run out of ranch for this block party. So, Amigos will be in the rail yard.

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2: Mostly clear and warm this evening with temperatures in the 70s and 80s. Overnight tonight, our lows drop down into the low to mid 60s. Plenty of sunshine once again on Tuesday. High temperatures a tad cooler than Memorial Day, but still climbing up into the upper 80s to right around 90 degrees. Showers and storms may return into the day on Wednesday. From the 10-11 Severe Weather Center, I'm meteorologist Carmelo Latuca.
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1: You're admitting this, which is step one. And Johanna, she would be willing to just give you the tickets to Lee Bryce. And I am, too, if that's what you want. But you have the option of giving them to your sister.
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0: 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The Banana Ball Block Party is in the rail yard on June 4th. 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

0: 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From Gary and Johanna.
1: I love the fingernails. 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
3: you notice the dumbest things sometimes. 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
1: the fingernails?
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1: There's different shades of
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3: 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Out of all the things,
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2: Well, that's fun.
1: That is what we're going to do right now, okay. Amber. Okay? So
2: okay.
1: Johanna has a commercial. This is a real commercial that we have to read here. And we're not going to let you pre-read this. So we're going to hand it to you, and you have to read it live.
2: Okay.
1: Are you ready for it?
2: Sure.
1: Okay, go ahead and hand that to her, and we'll get the commercial music ready to go. Go ahead and read it, Amber.
2: From itch relief and odor control to cleansing at home or on the go, we've got the solutions to help you shamelessly take control of your intimate care, and I'm not saying the last.
1: What's the last part?
3: Vagisil.
0: Wake myself, wake myself with the sun in the morning. Gary and Johanna in the morning.

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4: Still hanging on to a bit of a south breeze overnight, skies will remain mostly clear as low temperatures back off into the lower 60s for a mild start to Tuesday. Temperatures will be quick to climb during the day with highs flirting with the 90s once more. Mainly sunny skies come with south winds and occasional gusts up to 20 to 25 miles per hour. Temperatures only slightly cool in a trend the rest of the week. From the 1011 Severe Weather Center, I'm meteorologist Jessica Blum.
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0: Summer is here, and Froggy has the one block party you don't want to miss. The Banana Ball Block Party, June 4th, 5 to 7. Mark it on your calendars. 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

0: Froggy and the Lincoln Airport have your boarding pass to Haymarket Park for Banana Ball. 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Froggy invited Girl Scout Spirit of Nebraska so the Girl Scouts can get the coveted Block Party Girl Scout badge.
1: Oh, yeah, baby.
0: A Banana Ball Block Party in the rail yard. 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
4: Still hanging on to a bit of a south breeze overnight. Skies will remain mostly clear as low temperatures back off into the lower 60s for a mild start to Tuesday. Temperatures will be quick to climb during the day with highs flirting with the 90s once more. Mainly sunny skies come with south winds and occasional gusts up to 20 to 25 miles per hour. Temperatures only slightly cool in a trend the rest of the week. From the 1011 Severe Weather Center, I'm meteorologist Jessica Blum.
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1: Still hanging on to a bit of a south breeze overnight. Skies will remain mostly clear as low temperatures back off into the lower 60s for a mild start to Tuesday. Temperatures will be quick to climb during the day, with highs flirting with the 90s once more. Mainly sunny skies come with south winds and occasional gusts up to 20 to 25 miles per hour. Temperatures only slightly cool in a trend the rest of the week. From the 1011 Severe Weather Center, I'm meteorologist Jessica Blum.
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5: Still hanging on to a bit of a south breeze overnight. Skies will remain mostly clear as low temperatures back off into the lower 60s for a mild start to Tuesday. Temperatures will be quick to climb during the day with highs flirting with the 90s once more. Mainly sunny skies come with south winds and occasional gusts up to 20 to 25 miles per hour. Temperatures only slightly cool in a trend the rest of the week. From the 1011 Severe Weather Center, I'm meteorologist Jessica Blum.
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1: When you have a house full of 20 or 30 people in one bathroom, how do you decide who goes to the bathroom first?
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Froggy and the Lincoln Airport are bringing the turbulence for Banana Ball. Froggy didn't want to run out of ranch for this block party, so Amigos will be in the rail yard. Hey, it's going to be a Froggy Banana Ball block party on June 4th. A Banana Ball block party in the rail yard. The Lincoln Airport and Froggy 98.

0: Froggy's teaming up with the Lincoln Airport to achieve higher elevation. The Banana Ball Block Party is in the rail yard on June 4th. The Block Party vibe will be going from 5 to 7, and you could win a family four-pack to Banana Ball at Haymarket Park. 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If you know what I mean. 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
5: Still hanging on to a bit of a south breeze overnight. Skies will remain mostly clear as low temperatures back off into the lower 60s for a mild start to Tuesday. Temperatures will be quick to climb during the day with highs flirting with the 90s once more. Mainly sunny skies come with south winds and occasional gusts up to 20 to 25 miles per hour. Temperatures only slightly cool in a trend the rest of the week. From the 1011 Severe Weather Center, I'm meteorologist Jessica Blum.
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1: Cassie had to choose to get with someone with no arms or no legs. 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
2: Good morning and happy Tuesday. Should be a pretty quiet start to the day today. No issues expected for that Tuesday morning commute. We'll see a few clouds through the morning hours with temperatures generally in the middle to maybe upper 60s. We'll look for a south and southeast wind that should remain light at about 5 to 10 miles an hour. Highs by this afternoon are expected to reach the upper 80s to near 90. From the 1011 Severe Weather Center, I'm meteorologist Bill Renschler.
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0: Had to be hilarious. 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
1: Had to be hilarious.
0: Did I say that?
1: Yes.
0: What did I say?
1: You said it. Had to be hilarious.
0: Why did I say that?
1: I don't know. I'm asking you. Had to be hilarious.
0: I told you I'm getting weird.
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0: Summer is here, and Froggy has the one block party you don't want to miss. 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
1: Bone spur, though, I ain't. 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
1: Bone dragon.
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0: Froggy and the Lincoln Airport have your boarding pass to Haymarket Park for Banana Ball. 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
1: Oh, yeah, baby.
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0: I'm a big advocate for make things better. So, like, I'm not, like, saying I'm against it by any means. Just dumb me doesn't ever remember.
1: You can always go on P Street. That's what we were talking about earlier.
0: I know. You try to give me directions. And I'll be honest with you. I don't. Yeah. I pretend like I know what people are talking about when they start giving me directions. And I don't know what you're talking about.
1: Well, why don't you just Google Map it, or if you still use MapQuest. People still use
0: No. iPhone Maps. That's what I use.
1: Use iPhone Maps then.
0: I should do that. But no, I can't type while I drive. Okay? And I don't think about
1: it. Do it in your garage. Oh, you don't think about it until you see
0: I have come upon it. Yeah, that's
1: a rough life out there.
0: It's rough, yeah. Gary's gone. He is in Hawaii right now. Talk about rough.
1: Yeah, I wonder what the road construction is there in Hawaii. They got any coconuts out on the road?
0: You know what's crazy? He's in Hawaii right now, and you and I both have lived there.
1: Yeah. And he claims he's Hawaiian.
0: And he claims he's Hawaiian and acts like we're just like these loser.
1: Yeah.
0: Yeah, and we're the ones who've actually lived there.
1: But he didn't live. He's not on the island that we both lived on.
0: No, he's not. No, I don't know which one he's on, to be honest with you. But I know he's not on the one we lived on.
1: No, he's got to be on the big one, Honolulu, Oahu.
0: I think so.
1: Yeah.
0: I'm not really sure. And I'm also not really sure why he couldn't work today.
1: Yeah, I don't get that. That's what I was going to ask. But I was like, I was just realizing.
0: Throw him under the bus, Bob.
1: Yeah. So he leaves. He left early Friday. Right? So then, and now he's going to be in Hawaii this whole week, right?
0: Mm-hmm.
1: He's going to patch in.
0: He's doing the show from there, which is a little sketchy.
1: Yeah.
0: I have no idea how this is going to go.
1: And he can't figure out his, I mean, if you guys can't even figure out your directions, how are you going to figure out the time exchange?
0: I don't know.
1: Yeah.
0: That's a great question.
1: Yeah.
0: I have no idea. How is he going to figure out? He can barely figure out the California, whatever. We'll figure it out. Today is what we have, okay?
1: Yeah, yeah.
0: And you're here, so thank you.
1: Tuesday.
0: Yeah. Usually Gary says the weather one time during the day, during our show, and it's right now. It's like 70 degrees.
1: Correct.
0: That's Joanna's weather. It's like 70 degrees.
1: Yeah, well, I just typed in weather on 64.
0: That's like close.
1: But highs, man. The highs are going to be upper 80s.
0: The high?
1: Last couple of days were scorchers, 90.
0: They were hot, but I took them over the rain and stuff.
1: Yeah, it was good.
0: Did you have a good Memorial weekend?
1: Yeah, you know, memorialized while I was out memorializing.
0: Yeah?
1: Yeah.
0: You have some old friends, so I figured you'd have, like, some vets to celebrate.
1: Yeah. Guy goes to visit the
0: cemetery. Did you?
1: Oh, not quite. I was going to go do the world's largest flag was supposed to be.
0: Oh, yeah, I heard about that.
1: They got canceled because... Our guy that's coming in here in an hour, he threw up all over the place, apparently.
0: Oh, no way.
1: Yeah, I couldn't do it. And then I was going to come in and do the American flag, and then they canceled because the wind.
0: Oh.
1: Yeah. I was going to go out there and, you know, see this flag.
0: I didn't think about that.
1: Yeah.
0: Because it's a big flag. That would really just, like...
1: You got to have 600 people to hold on to this thing. Could you imagine if that flag flew?
0: No, that would be really bad.
1: In Lincoln, Nebraska.
0: That would be so bad.
1: The world's largest. I don't know how it would fly. I guess if the wind took it, you would be toast. But I think about how big that flag is. Like, there's so much of it. There's no way it would fly away.
0: Yeah, maybe not. Think about it. If the wind took it, have you ever heard those horrible stories about, like, bounce houses and stuff in the wind?
1: Or the froggy tent that we have to take off.
0: Oh, don't get me even started on that.
1: Yeah.
0: Anyway, well, today is going to be a fun day. I got I Do IQ going. We got a couple.
1: Beautiful.
0: So you're going to help me come up with questions because I don't know if you know this about us, but we don't come up with them until the morning of.
1: Yeah. But so, and you also recycle them.
0: Yeah. Yeah. Just, yeah. Okay. Yeah. And then we have kind of a crazy Why Am I Still Single update.
1: Yeah.
0: I'm a little stressed about it because Gary's not here and I have to facilitate this. And there was some drama over the weekend.
1: Oh,
0: did you hear, I listened to
1: it on Thursday.
0: You heard the Why Am I Still Single on Thursday, which in itself was a little chaotic.
1: Yeah.
0: But then over the weekend, as I'm trying to get updates, drama.
1: Good. I like it.
0: I know.
1: Yeah.
0: We'll see how bad I screw it up.
1: All
0: but
1: right.
0: Anyway, and I have to tell you something crazy in a little bit. Of something, I think I witnessed something this weekend.
1: Mm-hmm.
0: Something that the nation has been talking about.
1: Okay.
0: Okay? And I want to know, you might know what I'm talking about just because you're in my side of town sometimes.
1: Yeah.
0: But we'll see. We'll talk about that in a minute, okay?
1: Okay.
2: You're waking up.
3: So funny. Great energy.
2: Mm-hmm.

0: And Johanna.
1: Right now. Let's go.
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0: Gary and Johanna in the morning.
4: No one better.

0: I think I had a paranormal experience this weekend.
1: Okay.
0: Now, before I really get into it, Corey, don't be weird and talk about government stuff, okay? We don't do that on this show.
1: No, absolutely not.
0: But I have to tell you what happened to me, and I thought I was crazy for a minute, but I think I actually found out multiple people had the same experience.
1: Were you visited by extraterrestrials?
0: I don't know. We might have been on the north side.
1: Okay.
0: On the north side. Okay, us north siders, we sometimes experience some crazy stuff.
1: Yeah.
0: And that's what happened. So I have to set the stage really quick, though, because my husband and I decided to stay up late because, you know, long weekend, and we were going to watch a movie together. And the movie we chose to watch was Nope.
1: Nope.
0: Have you heard of Nope?
1: I've heard of it. No, didn't watch it. Never seen
0: Yeah.
1: It.
0: Okay. Well, I heard mixed reviews, so I hadn't really sought it out, but it like had just popped up, and I was like, you know what? Let's watch a little bit of a scary one.
1: You're already doing drugs anyway.
0: Okay. No, we're not. With my kids in the other room, no. Right. I felt like it, though. Honestly, I kind of felt like I was on drugs a few hours later.
1: All right.
0: So we watched Nope, and if you've never seen it, sorry. I'm going to spoil it, so turn down your radio if
1: love
0: you just
1: it.
0: Would
1: yeah.
0: love to hear, if you want to be surprised by Nope.
1: She'll probably screw up the story anyway. So
0: well, I fell asleep during it anyway, so I really can't spoil too much. I can't spoil too much. But it's about, like, alien-esque stuff.
1: Okay.
0: Okay, so stuff in the sky, scary things in the sky, blah, blah, blah. Johanna falls asleep before the movie's even over. No idea how it ends. I wake up at 4 a.m. Mm-hmm. to this, the loudest noise ever. It sounded like a spaceship right on top of my house.
1: Okay.
0: Okay, so I wake up and I'm kind of in a like daze, like, oh, what is that?
1: Mm-hmm.
0: And I hear it, and I'm like, what? And then I'm like, am I dreaming? What is this? Sounds like a big jet over my house. So what do? I wake up my husband. Of course I do.
1: Yeah.
0: I'm scared. I'm literally like half thinking about the aliens, half hearing the noise.
1: Mm-hmm.
0: So I'm freaking out. I wake up Dane. I'm like, do you hear that? And he's like, yeah, it's just like an airplane. Because we live kind of by the airport. And I'm like, okay. So he goes back to bed. Because why are men able to do that? Roll over, fall right back asleep. And I'm laying there in bed. No, this noise jet over the house was happening for 45 minutes. 20 minutes in, I go, this is crazy.
1: Sucks.
0: So I get on my Ring app.
1: Well, there you go. That's smart.
0: I know. That's what I always do. I'm like, who else?
1: Yeah, get the Ring app.
0: Somebody else has got to know what's going on. And literally 7 or 8 people commented, and they said, are they running test engines at the airport at 4:20 a.m.? And people are commenting on it, and everybody heard it. But this is my question. Okay, makes sense. Like my husband said, it's an airplane. But that, why would it be going for that long?
1: And that time of day.
0: 4 o'clock in the morning?
1: You think they're keeping aliens over at the LNK airport?
0: I don't know. I don't know. But it was really wild.
1: So
0: and then also my neighbor sent me a video of it.
1: Sent you a video?
0: Videoed it because he heard it too.
1: Well, so the video didn't show anything.
0: You just hear it.
1: Do you think you got probed?
0: Oh.
1: What
0: no, because I was awake. I was an awake girl. You
1: maybe
0: know, if anybody was getting
1: up.
0: Probed, it was my husband. He was passed out, slept through the whole thing. I think I'm safe from any of that because I wake up immediately.
1: If anybody's trying to probe you.
0: Yeah, not me. Not me. They're probing my husband.
1: You know what's sad is that, let's say the aliens did visit and they interviewed your kid or you, you know, through probing or whatever, how they get information.
0: Dude, why you gotta keep going to double down on probe?
1: Okay. But now, you guys are the representation of, like, if you're an alien and you just visit, if you went and visited someplace and you're like, oh.
0: We're like what they think
1: Yeah, you're the
0: people
1: ambassador.
0: Are.
1: Yeah, you're the ambassador.
0: I don't know. I think we're pretty cool.
1: You think so?
0: Yeah.
1: I don't know, the husband not like,
0: I think that they would fly away really fast once they heard my kids screaming and fighting and punching each other in the face. I think that they would leave really quickly, so you're welcome, America.
1: Save the world.
0: Yeah, pretty much. But I'm so curious if anybody else heard it or if it's just like a Norse thing. But also, what was it?
1: Do you think it was a Memorial Day jet?
0: Celebration.
1: Yeah.
0: That's a really lame answer for it. Not lame. It's wonderful to. But why are they? What are you doing?
1: What are we gonna do? Do the Pledge of Allegiance?
0: No, stop. stop it. You're going to get me in trouble. I just want everybody to know this is my kind of boss here, so if anything bad is said, it's his fault for sure. Okay.
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11: Good morning and happy Tuesday. Should be a pretty quiet start to the day today. No issues expected for that Tuesday morning commute. We'll see a few clouds through the morning hours with temperatures generally in the middle to maybe upper 60s. We'll look for a south and southeast wind that should remain light at about 5 to 10 miles an hour. Highs by this afternoon are expected to reach the upper 80s to near 90. From the 1011 Severe Weather Center, I'm meteorologist Bill Renschler.
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0: We have what could be a very spicy Why Am I Still Single update here.
1: Looking forward to
0: it. In some minutes. I know, I'm nervous. I don't want to talk about it too much right now, but...
1: Why you sound more nervous because, well, you're just bringing the guy on, or are you bringing the girl on, or are you just...
0: I don't want to give you what's happening.
1: You know, you're not even going to tell me who's going to participate?
0: Someone's participating.
1: Someone is participating.
0: And I'm going... Nope, I don't want to say too much.
1: Okay. All right.
0: But I'm nervous because, as our boss penthouse, Amy, says...
1: Yeah.
0: Gary is this just wonderful storyteller, and he just paints the radio with his words.
1: Yeah. Well,
0: and then I never get anything said like that about me, and now I'm in control of something that I can either, it can either be good radio.
1: Or it could be just trash.
0: Or it could be trash. And let's just expect trash, okay?
1: Yeah. Well, so it was interesting, the whole, can we even talk about what happened during Why Am I Still Single? Because you guys were... I don't know. I got here kind of early, and I listened to it. That Thursday.
0: I don't want to talk about it too much because we're going to talk about it later.
1: Oh.
0: But what do you want to say about it?
1: Well, it was weird because the guy had a date. He had somebody, and then there was infiltration.
0: Mm-hmm. Infiltration. It was a little bit of a wild ride. The date in itself was a wild ride, which we will get into later.
1: Yeah, but I thought it was interesting. Somebody infiltrated and said, you don't want to date this guy.
0: Mm-hmm. Did happen.
1: Which sounds hardcore, right?
0: It was hardcore.
1: How often does that happen?
0: Actually, more often than you would think.
1: Okay, but then...
0: People get jaded by exes, so when I post people for Why Am I Still Single, the feature, then like an ex will freak out and be like, this person's the biggest piece of crap.
1: Yeah. Okay, but then I'm trying to... So let's just say I'm Joe Blow, right? And you see this girl, and I'm like, okay.
0: Interesting name choice, but okay.
1: Okay. Right. And I reach out. How does the ex know that I am interested? Or because I felt like that the ex reached out to the individual and said, hey, Corey, don't date this person. This person's psycho. Or do you think
0: They comment on the post.
1: And then I freak out. And then I go, I don't know if I want to date Joe Blow.
0: Yeah, that's pretty much what happened.
1: Okay. All right.
0: We'll get more into the depth of it later. Right now, I just want to talk about the future feature because we got a little bit of an issue on our hands.
1: What? Well, because it's a short week and you didn't have...
0: And I have not booked anything.
1: Yeah, now we know why Gary's such a great storyteller.
0: Well, why? Because I'm like actually a producer of this show and I have to do all this extra crap. You know what? This is what's great about having Gary gone. I got Boston here and I can do all my complaints, which number one is I have to book during a holiday.
1: Yeah. I mean...
0: Now, mind you, I did. Yeah. I booked IDO IQ and now I got to book a feature.
1: Yeah.
0: I want to talk about this. So if or anyone you know would like to be on Why Am I Still Single, it's a little bit of a short week, but message me on Froggy981 on Facebook, or you can text us, 474-FROG, because I'm still looking for a feature. I have put out some feelers of a feature. I feel like, though, the last few weeks have been a little bit... just a little chaotic with Why Am I Still Single.
1: You've had some crazy ones.
0: I know, and I'm getting a little burnt out, to be honest with you. I'm a little tired.
1: Why is that? Because it seems like there seems to be extracurricular people coming in.
0: There's just like...
1: the exes stuff.
0: Like, we were talking about that with this last one, which, like, I'll say again, we're going to get into more later, because we have an update on that match. It was a match last Thursday.
1: But then
0: just like the extras of, like... You know, I don't know, like, people commenting on the post, and then there's all this extra drama.
1: Yeah.
0: I just want a no-drama one where everybody's in love.
1: But where's the fun in that?
0: I know, and as our listeners say on the cams, they love the S show.
1: Yeah.
0: They like it to be nuts. But Mama's tired. I want a hot guy who's easy to book, to be honest with you. That's what I want.
1: Wasn't there a crazy one 2 weeks ago, 3 weeks ago, that was a little...
0: I can't keep them all straight, but I'm telling you this. They've been a little bit wild for the last few weeks.
1: Or the people you booked are crazy.
0: Really what I wanted to talk about right here was...
1: Let's get into it.
0: I posted, you know, like, who wants to be a feature? Yeah. I posted that on our Facebook page. And
1: at 10 o'clock last night.
0: It was earlier than that.
1: 9:30.
0: Get off my back, okay? This is how I do things. And unless you want to book it, you're going to keep your mouth shut, okay? That's how it works. But... Amar.
1: Mm.
0: Amar been commenting.
1: Yeah. Saying he's the guy.
0: Yes. and I feel a couple ways about this. Amar's been on the show multiple times, and he...
1: But it's been a while.
0: I know. But he just got out of a relationship.
1: Okay.
0: A double, two. He just got out of two relationships.
1: Two relationships.
0: And I tasked Gary. Now, this is my issue. As I tasked Gary the last time he commented, because every time he comments, he's a fan favorite. People love him. So then people who know who he is and have heard him on the show will comment, be like, yeah, Froggy, a.k.a. me, because I'm the one booking it.
1: Yeah.
0: Yeah, Froggy, why don't you ever have this guy on for Why Am I Still Single? I'm like, we have.
1: Yeah.
0: So I tasked Gary with the last time that this happened, and a bunch of people commented. I said, you need to go to Amar and explain the situation. Now, do you think Gary did that?
1: Probably not.
0: No way. No way. So anyway, if you see Amar on there, don't think that we're not looking for a match for him. I'm always looking for a match for him.
1: Okay.
0: It's just, you know, we got to give other people a shot to be on.
1: Yeah. The crazy ones.
0: Exactly, the crazy ones. Please, if you're normal, no
1: and
0: baggage,
1: hot,
0: no.
1: And hot,
0: make it really easy for me. No, we'll find love for anyone.
1: Absolutely.
0: So I am still looking for a feature. I have a couple little feelers out, but we'll see. But along with that, be listening, because there is a little bit of a wild update, potentially, from the Why Am I Still Single last week. I don't know how it's going to go, and I think I'm going to make Corey break some news.
1: Okay, I can't wait.
0: Are you excited?
1: But you're the one that's not even telling me this.
0: Yeah, but you're going to break the news, because I got to be a good guy, okay? Because I'm doing the buttons, okay?
1: All right.
0: Can't
1: wait.
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0: biggest party of the year coming up.
1: So excited.
0: Do you think so? Biggest party ever? No. I hope it is. I hope it's a big, a great time.
1: Absolutely.
0: I'm glad. You know what? One of my favorite things when you come on when Gary's gone. Gary's gone, by the way.
1: Yeah.
0: I love it when you come on because all the times that you get after Gary and I for screwing stuff up.
1: Yeah.
0: For when we screw up promotions or events. Then it's like you get a chance to see what it's like. Now, it's your turn, Corey. I'm not going to say anything about the banana block party that's coming up.
1: Okay.
0: And you get to give people the rundown.
1: You love it.
0: I love watching you.
1: You did a pretty good job queuing it up. It sounds like you have a lot of the information.
0: Gary does this to me all the time, and he pretends like he's like, okay, Joanna, tell them all the sponsors, and I don't have a piece of paper in front of me. Yeah. And he always says it's because he feels like he's been talking too much.
1: Mm.
0: So he's trying to, like, give me more airtime. I'm like, I don't need it. I'm the type.
1: That's sort of like saying, hey, I'm done talking, but Johanna's got a traffic report or a weather report.
0: Mm-hmm. Like, just off the cuss. I think he likes it. He wants me to screw up. And I was kind of just doing the same thing to you.
1: Yeah,
0: but
1: it was good. I got it. But I have all this memorized. I think about this all the time.
0: Do you?
1: Well, yeah, but no. I'm looking at a website. All this information is at frog981.com. It is going to take place on Thursday, June 4th, from 5 o'clock to 7 o'clock, which, let me look at my...
0: Banana block party. Listen, I'm so excited for this. What we're doing at this banana block party is we're giving away four tickets to the Savannah Bananas happening at Haymarket Park. And these tickets, I mean, if you don't know that they're coveted, then you've been living under a rock. Everybody wants them. I want them.
1: Yeah.
0: Which I have to break it to a listener that I don't think I'm going to buy them from. Cause it's just,
1: why are you going to buy them?
0: Because it's just a little too much money for me.
1: Yeah.
0: It's a little too much money for me.
1: How overpriced are they?
0: I'm not going to get into that on here. And I don't think that they're overpriced because I think that the people would pay it. It's just I don't know if I would. Do you know what I mean? Needless to say, people want these tickets, and we have four to give
1: you. But you're talking Memorial Stadium tickets.
0: No, I'm talking about Haymarket Park tickets.
1: The person that you were going to buy tickets from. There's no way this person has tickets to Haymarket Park.
0: I think they do.
1: I don't think they do. I think they're Memorial Stadium tickets.
0: Oh, now you got me confused.
1: Yeah.
0: Regardless.
1: Haymarket's the place you want to be.
0: Haymarket's the ones that we are giving away.
1: Yeah. Because I don't think a listener, I don't think anybody's got these Haymarket Park tickets. How we got our tickets, we can't even say. But you're talking about you want to see the game?
0: See, that's some insider info I didn't know. These are extra special tickets.
1: I'm filled with them. So you want to see the baseball game with 90,000 people, or do you want to see it with 9,000 people?
0: Ooh.
1: Yeah. The major difference, right? And so you're going to get really good seats. You're going to be up there and close. And I would say that Haymarket Park, I don't know, it's just, you know, it is a baseball park. You know, it's traffic will be chill. And what's cool about, I went to a banana ball game. A couple weeks ago.
0: Did you go to the game?
1: Yeah, went to the actual game.
0: I was lying to everybody then. I told everybody you were just going to the promo stuff at the beginning and pretending like you went to the game.
1: I know, I went to
0: you
1: the
0: You actually
1: game.
0: Went to the
1: game? I went to the game,
0: well, give us some insight.
1: You're lying.
0: I lied to people.
1: Corey was lying.
0: I lied to people saying you lied, but...
1: So what happens is, the banana ball block party that we're having is going to be kind of a spinoff of the block party that they have in the venue. So you can't just show up for the promo stuff because you have to have a ticket to get into that. Yeah.
0: Woo!
1: And so they have a party before you go into the stadium, right? They don't even open the doors to the stadium, but they block off the outside of the stadium. If that makes sense.
0: Okay.
1: So you have to get checked in, and then you don't even go to your seats. You're going to this block party, right? And they're dancing, and they're singing, and it's like a circus. It's out of control. And they got food, they're serving food outside, and it'd probably be similar to Haymarket Park. And then you go in, and then you go watch the game. And so we're going to have kind of that similar atmosphere. So I was there taking notes on what they were doing. So I've got some dance moves.
0: So what are we having? What's going on at Banana Block Party?
1: That's
0: going
1: to be similar to what? Well, they do dances. So I got some dance moves that you need to do, Johanna.
0: Okay.
1: So I'm going to teach you some dance moves.
0: Oh.
1: Yeah. And
0: wow.
1: There's all kinds of goofy stuff that they do. And I will say this. As I was in the homeland of Savannah Bananas, I got some merch that I brought back with me, and we will be giving that away.
0: That's cool.
1: Yeah. Uh-huh.
0: Okay. I love that.
1: Yeah. Real insider stuff. So we'll be giving away merch. We'll be giving away concert tickets, of course. And then, of course, the four tickets, which is out of control. We got four tickets to Haymarket Park. 9,000 people will probably be there. That'll be like tops.
0: Yeah. It's happening 5 to 7. If you, those giveaways are going to be happening between that time. And then the last call for you to get there to our block party in Haymarket Park. Or Haymarket. Why did I say that?
1: I don't know. We're gonna be at the Haymarket. We're gonna be at the rail yard.
0: The rail yard.
1: Yeah.
0: Sorry. Yeah. Thank you. Thank God you're here.
1: Yeah.
0: You have to be there. Last call is what?
1: 6:45. 6:40.
0: And then we'll be giving away those tickets. So coming out, I keep saying. Last thing I'll say on it is that it's family friendly. Kids can come, and I'm always looking for stuff like this to bring my kids to that I can enjoy. The kids can enjoy. So just a fun night out for the family, and you could win some tickets.
1: Yeah.
0: So you can head to our website, froggy981.com, for more info.
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0: on, and then the ex infiltrated and said, "Don't date this guy, he's psycho." Da da da da. And then
1: we posted him,
0: yeah, and you had this amazing date. This gal lined up. She was so amazing. I don't even know her. I'm making stuff up right now.
1: Keep going.
0: She might have been a psychopath, but she got cold feet, bailed, dipped, boom. And you guys, and then Johanna got to experience what she hates more than anything in life is not a guest doesn't show up.
1: No.
0: It's the worst.
1: Just drives me crazy.
0: And then Gary's like, "Well, let's just put him on anyway." So he comes on, and you guys were basically like, "Hey, you know, your ex said of this stuff. We got cold feet." And it was weird because he kind of like, bared his soul.
1: He
0: went, and I thought it was weird because as I was listening to it, I was like, "I don't think this is going to work out for this guy. Like, this seems a little too much." And then you guys came on and you went, "You wouldn't believe it. You're such a good man. You came out there and you did what you did. You said what you said. And now we got somebody that's interested. Right now we're going to have an Insta. Why am I still single?
1: Yeah, Insta match right now, right here, right now.
0: And so Insta match happens." And I don't know, it was all right. And then you had a steal, which is also kind of a cool thing for Why Am I Still Single. I like that. Somebody was like, "I'm interested in Lance."
1: Not only did we get a match and a steal after this guy's girl.
0: Yeah, Insta steal.
1: Ditched him. Isn't that crazy? We had two.
0: Yeah. And then he went with the steal, which I thought was an interesting move.
1: No, he didn't go.
0: Oh,
1: with
0: he didn't
1: steal.
0: Go with the steal?
1: You messed it up. Okay, you were doing so good. Yeah. No, it's okay. Yeah. I'm actually thoroughly impressed.
0: Yeah,
1: I feel like you listen more than you let on.
0: It's my favorite radio show in the whole world.
1: I can tell. My gosh. Yeah. I love it. So he did go with the original girl, which was Alicia.
0: Which makes sense because that's the initial date and it's last longer. You get to talk more.
1: Yes.
0: The steal, you got to swoop in and go for the kill.
1: Yeah. So he takes off his blindfold after picking Alicia over the steal, and then they both did a thumbs up.
0: Yeah. I bet I know what the drama is.
1: Let me guess.
0: Yeah, let me guess. I bet the person that went for the steal, they got to see each other.
1: Ooh, interesting. Mm-hmm.
0: Like the steal, like he probably went, "Oh man, the first one was okay, but I got something back in my head. I didn't get to see what the second girl looked like."
1: That's a good thought. I'm not going to tell you exactly. Well, no. Okay.
0: Yeah.
1: So this might give you a little bit of a hint.
0: Okay.
1: Lance, usually we have the feature on next.
0: Yeah. Yeah.
1: Feature is not coming on.
0: Okay.
1: She is coming on. Lance said he couldn't come on.
0: You think that's
1: how much? See, this is the part where I screwed up. What would Gary do? You know what I mean? That's what I'm thinking in my head.
0: What would be really crazier? What would be crazier is if the steel came on and says, "I'm going to tell you guys how it
1: went." No. You're going to make my drama less drama the more crazy you get with your ideas.
0: And aliens showed up.
1: No. No, no, no.
0: And the Highlands.
1: No. Okay, so Lance, this is what I'll say.
0: Yeah.
1: Lance messaged me, said he couldn't come on, and then said something to me, and then Alicia said something to me, and it's not the same. Both their updates were not the same. So Alicia's coming on, and I gave Lance an opportunity to talk to Alicia, and his response was kind of threw me off. Yeah. So we're going to have Alicia on. I want to navigate this really well because...
0: Somebody on the cams just said he did go with the steal.
1: Oh, was that the... I don't know. What? No, he didn't. Yeah, thank you, David. You guys making me feel crazy. No, he didn't. He went with Alicia, original. Thank God for producer David. David.
0: All right.
1: Okay, but we're going to have Alicia on, and I will give the full update of what happened. But we just got it, Corey. Yeah. I'm going to trust you to navigate this.
0: Absolutely.
1: Got it?
0: We'll do it. We'll do it.
1: That's coming up next.
0: All right.
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5: 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Froggy and the Lincoln Airport are bringing the turbulence for Banana Ball.
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4: Good morning and happy Tuesday. Should be a pretty quiet start to the day today. No issues expected for that Tuesday morning commute. We'll see a few clouds through the morning hours with temperatures generally in the middle to maybe upper 60s. We'll look for a south to southeast wind that should remain light at about 5 to 10 miles an hour. Highs by this afternoon are expected to reach the upper 80s to near 90. From the 1011 Severe Weather Center, I'm meteorologist Bill Renschler.
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3: I'm really kind of nervous.
4: Yes, you should be.
3: Well, only because I'm scared I'm going to deliver it poorly. Oh, first of all, why am I still single last week? We had Lance on. He was our feature. His original match did not end up coming on because of some kind of crappy comments that were commented on his post. And so we broke that news to him. And you know what happened? We got an instant match.
4: Instant match.
3: And we got a steal. Now, someone corrected me with what we said last time. I think technically it was a steal that he went with.
4: I said it correctly.
3: I don't know. One of the two girls that came on, he ended up going with that one.
4: Yeah.
3: Okay? And it was a match. It was a thumbs up. It was a match.
4: Yeah.
3: Now, I texted them yesterday to get an update. Lance tells me, hey, I can't come on. I'm like, well, we need a show.
4: Yeah.
3: Gary's gone. I need someone to come on. So then he kind of gives me a little bit of an update. And I'm like, wait, what? Because I had also messaged Alicia for her update. She gives me her update.
4: Totally different.
3: Totally different. Okay. So then I asked him. I said, hey, I'm going to ask her to come on. And he's like, yeah, that's up to you, basically.
4: Dang.
3: Okay. So she is coming on. And I fear that we may have some news to break to her.
4: Okay.
3: Okay. So let's bring on Alicia.
4: We're bringing her on.
3: Let's bring her on.
4: She's coming in.
3: I kind of felt, I don't know, like regal when I said that. Sorry if I said that weird.
4: There she is.
3: Oh, there she is. Hold on. I got to click some buttons. Uh-huh. Hi, Alicia. Can you hear us?
5: Good morning.
3: Good morning.
5: Can you hear me?
3: Yeah, you're a little quiet. Maybe that's, is that me? Do you hear a good quiet?
4: It was quiet, but now she's probably better.
3: There we go.
5: Is that any better?
3: Yeah, that's better.
4: Go.
3: That's better. Okay, Alicia, we were just kind of talking about, we got everybody up to speed on the date last week, how it was kind of, one thing I wanted to ask you about, because you came on as kind of an insta-match, a steal, you just came on without even knowing you were going to come on that morning. Did you want to meet Lance before Thursday happened? Like, did you see his post?
5: Yeah, I did. So I was going to message you guys to meet him and stuff, because he had some of the same qualities of me. Like, I work for county corrections, with like mental health and stuff, and so he works at the state, and
3: okay,
5: so he kind of had some of the same things, and then he, some of his religion and stuff is
3: right.
5: The same.
3: Okay,
5: so some of our likes are the same. So I was like, oh, I should message you guys to meet him, but I never got to it. Totally split my mind.
3: Yeah, no, I see, and I thought you had said something kind of to that effect, so I was like, oh, well, this is great. She already wanted to meet him anyway. Now take us back to what happened. So Thursday happens, Lance picks you, he takes off the blindfold, you both say thumbs up, then what happens?
5: He's not much of a texter, we'll just say that, or
3: okay.
5: He doesn't like to communicate, but he did message right away. We ended up going to Capital Winery. It was a fun time on Friday. They had a music and everything out there. I don't know where things will go. I think maybe he's still trying to get over an ex or something.
3: No. Okay, I have to say this. Really, Gary kind of predicted this. He said, I hope he doesn't bring up his ex. Did he bring up his ex during the date?
5: A couple of
4: exes? Couple of, wow.
3: Yeah. Oh, no. Lance, what are you doing?
4: Lance.
3: Was it weird? Was it, like, awkward the way you brought him up? Or did it, you know what I mean? Wow.
5: But, I mean, what do you do?
4: Yeah.
3: Yeah. Okay. Well, what were the, aside from that, like, what, did you get, like, romantic vibes, friend vibes?
5: Friend vibes. I mean, it's okay to have a guy friend. He does talk about going to a lot of wineries and breweries. I love going to those. So if he ever invites me to go to that again, I'm cool with that.
3: Okay. This makes me feel better about what I found out this weekend. Because he messaged me before I even got to him, and he said, hey, sorry, I can't come on tomorrow. I was like, oh, wait a second, news to me. And then he kind of gave me his own little update, which I'm going to read to you. Sorry. Okay. So when he gave me his update, he said, hey, Gary and Johanna, sorry I couldn't make the show Tuesday. He said he couldn't make the show. I was like, it is Tuesday. It's not even Tuesday yet. And he said he met you at the winery to get to know you. And then he said that you had long conversation, all this stuff. And it was nice to get to know her as a friend. Mm-hmm. And then he said, my view, we didn't really have that fire to start a relationship. I do appreciate the opportunity, blah, blah. So then I asked him, I said, well, have you told Alicia how you feel? Because your update to me was like, it felt like this went great kind of thing. And so then I said, hey, buddy, did you tell her? And so I just wanted to make sure you knew, because when I asked him if he told you, he goes, that's up to you. Like, that was up to me to tell you. I was like, what?
4: Kids.
3: So did he tell you anything, like, say anything, no, like, I only feel like...
5: I could kind of tell, because just, you know, the way some people are, when things happen, they don't talk as much.
3: Right.
5: That's the way he's been. I'll just say that.
3: Well, I'm sorry. I might send him another message and just be like, buddy, next time, just tell her right away, because he kind of doubled down on it and said, you know, he thinks you're nice and that you could be friends, but he just didn't absolutely feel like there was chemistry there. And then he said, this is girl power hour, because I'm about to throw him under the bus. Yeah. He's like, if there's other girls.
4: Oh.
3: I'm like, what are you doing? You haven't even told Alicia. So anyway, I just, girl to girl, I wanted to make sure you knew. I would, whatever, you know. But we appreciate you coming on.
5: Yeah,
3: and we'd love to have you.
5: Me.
3: Yeah, we'd love to have you on sometime again. If you wanted to be a feature in the future, that would be great.
5: Absolutely.
3: I love your attitude, by the way. You're so, just like positive. I was worried I was going to be breaking some terrible news this morning.
5: Nah.
4: Cool.
3: She's cool. Okay. All right. Thanks, Alicia.
5: Yeah, thank you.
3: All right.
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0: 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Froggy is teaming up with the Lincoln Airport to achieve higher elevation. The Banana Ball Block Party is in the rail yard on June 4th. 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Froggy's working to make your commute short. 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
9: Keep up the good work. Most traffic continues to move well. No reported accidents or major delays. A few volume slowdowns, and we do have several construction projects. Keep in mind Cornhusker 35th to Havelock, eastbound lane closures with some head-to-head traffic on the westbound side. Adams Street 33rd to 41st, local access only for a paving project. And South 48th, normal to South Street, that is closed for a water main install. If you come across anything that gets in your way, call the traffic hotline 402-479-1414. That's another check of your time saver traffic.
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14: Good morning and happy Tuesday. Should be a pretty quiet start to the day today, and no issues expected for that Tuesday morning commute. We'll see a few clouds through the morning hours with temperatures generally in the middle to maybe upper 60s. We'll look for a south to southeast wind that should remain light at about 5 to 10 miles an hour. Highs by this afternoon are expected to reach the upper 80s to near 90. From the 1011 Severe Weather Center, I'm meteorologist Bill Renschler.
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3: Well, in Corey's words, you can't win them all.
4: No, you can't.
3: Can't win them all, and I was just waiting all morning for something to go haywire. Ooh, do people say that, haywire?
4: It's an old person thing.
3: Feels a little old.
4: Hang out with Gary.
3: Yeah, Gary is gone today, and then he will be working from Hawaii the rest of the week.
4: Poor guy. Tough life.
3: And we were supposed to do I Do IQ today.
4: Yeah.
3: Now, I did book it in plenty of time, which Corey tried saying I was booking it late. No, I didn't. Yeah. I booked it in plenty of time. These people should have been excited, ready to go.
4: Yeah.
3: And they're not coming on. And now it's just,
4: ghosted.
3: We're moving on.
4: When's the last time you've been ghosted?
3: Well, I got ghosted on Thursday for the Why Am I Still Single? I got That's ghosted. True.
4: Yeah, but that was infiltration.
3: I haven't gotten ghosted for I Do IQ in a long time.
4: Yeah, that was infiltration.
3: Now, a real radio person wouldn't tell you this part, but I'm going to tell you this part.
4: Okay.
3: I'm kind of glad we got ghosted.
4: Today? For this?
3: Yes.
4: Why is that?
3: Because I wrote questions for the wrong relationship.
4: Right. Yeah. Yeah. It was going to be a brother and sister. Johanna was talking about how they get it on. It's ridiculous.
3: I wrote so the questions for the wrong relationship. I can't believe I did that.
4: What is going on?
3: So it would have been a mess anyway.
4: At what point do you just go in with the bit? You know, you're asking, you know, if it's a brother and sister and you're asking them about naughty stuff. You're asking naughty stuff.
3: Like, we've done it before a long time ago when we got ghosted and we asked two guys questions and it was all like relationship questions. And it was actually really entertaining.
4: Pretty good.
3: Yeah, it wasn't bad.
4: It tells you just how low the bar is. I mean, somebody just said, why don't you just grab some people off the cams and just do random I Do IQ.
3: No, I can't be bothered, you guys. It just seems like so much work. I think I have a better idea.
4: Or they even ask the questions. They just do the whole thing and you just watch.
3: Just watch them do it?
4: Yeah. Like, you even have, you play the role of Gary, this guy plays the role of Johanna, and then you have two other people. Like, there's...
3: And this is why I get so confused that you have boss title.
4: Yeah.
3: Because that seems a little irresponsible.
4: 100%.
3: So irresponsible. Yeah. It's so funny, because you are a little bit of a loose cannon, I will say. Not letting people just run your show that you don't even know.
4: Yeah.
3: That's loose cannon talk.
4: Probably not loose radio. From
3: loose radio.
4: Yeah.
3: Yeah. I have a better idea.
4: Okay. Yeah. What is it?
3: Which was your idea.
4: Yeah.
3: Which you said when you do the show sometimes with Gary.
4: Yeah.
3: What do you do to him? You just tell him, like, what's the next break?
4: No, I say, give me a break. Give me a break. Because I feel like, as a fill-in person, you guys come in and you guys have your whole little... Your route.
3: Yeah, I've already mapped it all out before I've even talked to you. Yeah.
4: So sometimes I'll say, hey, give me a break. And what's scary about Gary is he goes, well, is it a 7 o'clock break? Is it a 6 o'clock? And I'm just like, dude, I don't know, man.
3: Maybe. Well, guess what? We're doing this right now, so it better be a 7:50 break is what it better be. I'm giving you a break. You get the next one. The people are expecting high caliber content because this was supposed to be I Do IQ, and we got ghosted. So you got it?
4: Yeah. But now we did no tease. This is
3: you want? Oh yeah, tease it if you have it on your mind already.
4: Yeah, well, I want to reference something that you guys talked about last, maybe a week and a half ago.
3: Okay.
4: And I'm like, I felt like me being the boss, I felt like I was a little left out of the loop.
3: Ooh, am I having a closed door meeting on air? I like it. I'm a little scared, but I like it.
4: I was the one that was scared. But I feel like that I'm maybe reading too much into it. Because you guys were talking about something, and I was like, I feel like I'm like I should be on the lookout for something.
3: Am I in trouble?
4: No, but you could make my
3: say
4: life.
3: Yes, make it spicier.
4: Yeah, we need to have a closed door meeting.
3: Oh my gosh, I'm so nervous. Okay, closed door meeting on air next.
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4: Hey, it's me, Corey, and on Thursday, we're going to be getting Froggy for Give to Lincoln Day. 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
6: As we continue through our drive time, no accidents or major delays, most traffic moving well. A few volume slowdowns, and we do have several construction projects. However, some good news, South 40th D to Randolph is now open after a paving repair project, though South 40th from Randolph to O Street, northbound lane closure for water main replacement. We do have several downtown street and building projects. Part of Project O Street downtown, O Street 16th to 13th is closed for a water main and utility project. If you come across anything that gets in your way, call the traffic hotline 402-479-1414. 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
3: Well?
4: Yeah, closed door.
3: Dot ghosted today for I Do IQ, so for anybody that's your favorite thing we ever do on this show, yeah. I hate to disappoint you, yeah. But what we do have, Corey is going to have a closed-door meeting with me.
4: I don't even know if it's a closed-door. Yeah, we're just having a conversation.
3: It makes it more salacious.
4: I get it. And there's part of me that I maybe come across as like, I just didn't feel like I was in the loop. I want to be part of the cool kids club.
3: Oh, you feel left out.
4: A little left out, but that's okay because I feel like we're also talking about something very personal here.
3: Oh, something very personal?
4: Yeah, you know what? Should I beat around the bush a little bit more and see if you get... Can you... You have a guess on what I'm going
3: to
4: bring up?
3: Not at all, to be honest with you.
4: You guys brought
3: it up.
4: It was a point of contention between you and Gary.
3: Between me and Gary?
4: Yeah, you and Gary. There was a little bit of heated moment, and I was like, ooh, this is getting spicy.
3: Gary and I had a heated moment?
4: For you guys. And you had some information that you didn't tell him, but you also had some off-air conversations about this, and then you had a conversation, you know what I'm saying? You know where I'm going with
3: when it. I thought I was pregnant.
4: Yeah, yeah.
3: Why is this the talk of the town all the time? My ovaries, my God. Everybody's got to be in my business, know what my uterus is doing. It's ridiculous.
4: Clip that.
3: Clip that and play it over and over again. I need the people to know. My body should not be stuck a topic of dang conversation.
4: Okay.
3: Are you pulling a Gary on me right now?
4: No. Well, maybe.
3: Because Gary thinks that he has some control over when I shouldn't get pregnant.
4: I'm fine with whatever. But I'm over in my little cubicle typing away, doing big radio things. And when I hear Johanna got knocked up, I think of, oh my gosh, I have to fill in.
3: Okay. I'll give you that. That's so true. Oh my gosh. I thought you were going to boss me about it, like be like, you ain't taking off 6 weeks.
4: Yeah, during the book.
3: During the book, that ain't happening.
4: No, it was about that. So, when I got here, you were gone because you were popping out kids.
3: And I popped out a baby.
4: And then I filled in, and Gary's like, oh, this is working great. And then you came back, and then
3: you ruined your life.
4: You 86'd me from the morning show, which I'm grateful for. I was like, great, this is actually smart. But then I'm kind of freaking out because at first you got to remember, when you just popped out kids, Gary was like, if she gets pregnant again, I'm quitting.
3: Yeah.
4: Right, and that was... I don't know. He threatens to quit every other day, but
3: There's some weight to it because he can't do the show for 6 weeks without me.
4: Exactly.
3: And it's ridiculous.
4: And so I just was like, all right, Johanna's done having kids because if she did, whatever. But then he changed.
3: Now, can I just really quick say, isn't that not crazy that you don't say, oh, Johanna's done having kids because I don't know. She has three. Oh, I don't know. Maybe her and her husband made that decision. No, it's because Gary will quit if Johanna gets knocked up. That is insane that is the narrative. And it's true. It's not even just a narrative. I've been scared to get pregnant because Gary is going to quit.
4: Right. Yeah, I feel the fear. I feel the fear from you. And so there was always this light, you know, walking around on eggshells. Is Johanna going to get pregnant? And for the longest time, I felt like, no, Gary, Johanna's not going to get pregnant because Gary's going to quit and it's going to be weird and all that stuff. Mm-hmm. But now I feel like there's been a change of heart with Gary. And yes, last week you guys were having a conversation about how this could be happening. And then Gary got upset because you had a on-cam conversation.
3: I told the people he got up to go to the bathroom. I told everybody on the cam I thought I could be pregnant.
4: And he freaked out. He freaked out not because you were pregnant, but because the cam people knew more.
3: Yeah, but isn't that a good story? How funny if I was pregnant and everybody on the radio knew, but Gary didn't know.
4: Yeah,
3: that would be funny.
4: That would be the ultimate.
3: I know.
4: You should announce that you're pregnant right now.
3: I would. If I was, I would tell everybody because he would no way go back and listen. No. He would have no idea. Oh, well, now that makes me, I feel kind of bad. Sorry.
4: No, you know what? Once again, why does everybody got to know about Johanna?
3: That is so true. Get off my ovaries, people. This is crazy.
14: You guys are my morning pickup.
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6: As we continue through our drive time, no accidents or major delays, most traffic moving well. A few volume slowdowns, and we do have several construction projects. However, some good news, South 40th, Dieter Randolph, is now open after a paving repair project. the South 40th from Randolph to O Street, northbound lane closure for water main replacement. We do have several downtown street and building projects. Part of Project O Street downtown, O Street 16th to 13th is closed for a water main and utility project. If you come across anything that gets in your way, call the traffic hotline 402-479-1414. That's another check of your time saver traffic.
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3: All right. You want to tell everybody about the Banana Block Party?
4: Banana Block Party is going to be happening on a Thursday, June 4th, 5 o'clock to 7 o'clock in the rail yard. It's going to be free for you to walk into, and somebody, could be you, a family four-pack to the Haymarket Park ball game. We're not talking Memorial Stadium. We're talking about Haymarket Park. We're going to be giving away. We're going to be having a Banana Ball Block Party, which will get you ready for the block party that they have before the game. I went to a Savannah Bananas ball game a couple weeks ago, took notes, saw how they worked the crowd.
3: Did you love it?
4: I did love it. There was some good stuff. I will tell you, they start, I don't know, this is, before they start playing baseball, there is a lead up before the first pitch that is, I would say, probably an hour long. All right, think about that. Yes. You're sitting in your seat for an hour. They haven't even played baseball yet. And
3: wild.
4: It is. Yes. And think about that. How do you keep. You go to a baseball game expecting baseball, but for an hour, they are entertaining you on the field before they throw the first pitch. It was really entertaining.
3: That's cool. The only thing I know about it is I got all into the TikTok videos of them doing the dances and the songs.
4: Yeah.
3: And they're all really attractive.
4: They are, yeah.
3: They're hot guys.
4: Yeah, they're solid. Muscle.
3: They're strong.
4: And you're like this. A lot of times when between inning changes, they will run out into the crowd.
3: Oh.
4: So you can get their picture with them. You can touch them.
3: You can touch them. I knew you were going to say touch them. And you know what my first thought was? I can touch them.
4: Yeah. You can touch them. Yeah.
3: Ooh.
4: And like they'll hand out roses. They'll hand out baseballs for the kids. Yeah. It's really.
3: Oh, that would be my goal. Yeah. Would be to get a rose.
4: Yeah.
3: How do I get a rose?
4: I don't know. That was weird.
3: Is it like they do it to like girls or?
4: It's usually for children, not women. It's not like, yeah. What were you really thinking?
3: I thought it was for like the one that they feel a vibe with.
4: Yeah. No,
3: you know?
4: It's mainly girls that are dressed up as princesses.
3: No, that's cute. I guess. Okay, yeah. I guess.

0: That was the end of the exchange, and I was happy. I was great. He walks over to the dugout, gets a baseball, signs the baseball.
1: Shut up.
0: Writes, "Go Big Red."
1: To you?
0: To me. And goes to and throws me the baseball.
1: Shut up.
0: And everybody around me who thought I was weird by doing that, they all looked at me and they go, What just happened? What just happened? And I was like, wow, this is...
1: That is actually really cool. I can't believe you've been holding that in this entire time.
0: Till 8:17 break.
1: Wow. Are you keeping it for yourself?
0: Well, there's part of me that wants to give it away at the block party.
1: That is really sweet of you. I don't know if I would. I mean, you should, because I love our listeners. But I mean, if I were you, I think I'd have a hard time parting with that.
0: Yeah, I don't know.
1: Because that's a special moment well.
0: That was the moment was... Yeah.
1: It was your moment that you had with him.
0: Yeah, and all those people, because the place was packed. I mean, they're like, what is Go Big Red? What is this guy doing?
1: Mm-hmm.
0: And when he shouted it, people are like, oh, that's kind of cool. The player, whatever happened.
1: Yeah, but they have like some secret code, these two people. Yeah.
0: But then to get the sign baseball.
1: That's wild.
0: Yeah.
1: Wow. Mm-hmm.
0: So...
1: And this whole time, I thought you were just being a dork and, like, showing up to some promo event for Savannah.
0: No.
1: Like, there. And you actually did the whole thing, got a signed baseball.
0: Yeah, went experienced the whole thing. Did the block party before the game, watched the game. It was crazy. People, I mean, you take your kids to this. It's like the Harlem Globetrotters. Their kids are going to lose their mind.
1: They're going to lose their mind.
0: They're going to lose their mind. It's out of control.
1: Yeah, yeah. And these tickets are super coveted. So the fact that we have four to give you is insane.
0: For Haymarket Park.
1: Insane. For Haymarket Park. That's happening. So we have that block party it's not the block party like Corey went to, which is right before the actual game. Yeah. This is our Savannah Banana block party happening.
0: June 4th,
1: 5 to 7. Yeah. And we're going to have tons of giveaways. So be there and then you can win the tickets and you can maybe get a signed baseball too, like Corey. Mm. It'd be cool. Yeah.
0: I'll sign
2: it. Gary and Johanna.
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6: On the downhill side of our drive time traffic, no accidents or major delays. Everybody gets a gold star. We do have several construction projects. We'll want to watch for lane shifts and lane closures. Keep in mind, South 84th and Roca Beach to about a half mile south. Southbound lane closures, north and southbound controlled by a temporary traffic signal for a water main project. Havelock, 84th to 98th, that is closed for bridge replacement. And Cornhusker, work continues 35th to Havelock, eastbound lane closure with some head-to-head traffic on the westbound side. If you come across anything that gets in your way, call the traffic hotline, 402-479-1414. Keeping you moving with Time Saver Traffic, I'm Chris Lofgren.
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3: More summery weather expected as we head through the day on our Tuesday. This morning, we should see a few clouds roll through the area, but generally mostly sunny skies for us. Temperatures will warm up into the lower to middle 80s by the noon hour. By the afternoon, we'll see highs reach the upper 80s to near 90 degrees. Southeast winds will pick up a bit this afternoon at about 10 to 20 miles an hour. From the 1011 Severe Weather Center, I'm meteorologist Bill Renschler.
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3: I'm so surprised you have not brought up this crazy news story. Now, I don't know if you know, but my role on here, show,
4: yeah.
3: Do you know?
4: Don't say it yet. Okay. Okay, let me guess.
3: Let me finish what I'm going to say, and then you guess, okay? My role on this show is that I react to the news.
4: Yeah.
3: Because I don't know what is wrong with me. It's like I live under a rock, and Gary's always like, you didn't hear about this? I'm like, no, I didn't hear about this. I have no idea what's going on in the world. I don't know if it's because I have little kids or what, or I'm just dumb. But this story, I could not believe it. Now, mind you, I did not see this news story because Johanna was doing her job looking up news.
4: Yeah.
3: No, I was scrolling on TikTok.
4: Okay.
3: I was scrolling on TikTok. This story comes up. I'm like, this has got to be AI.
4: Yeah.
3: For sure this is AI. And then I saw, nope, came from 1011. Came from 1011.
4: Okay, then it's real.
3: You know what the story is?
4: I'm thinking it's the Hanta virus.
3: No! Oh, what are you talking about?
4: I thought...
3: You're all in on this Hanta virus thing.
4: Okay, so that...
3: No.
4: Okay, I thought you were going to say Hanta virus because of the people in quarantine in Nebraska.
3: No. Okay. Wait, is there a news story? Is there a crazy story about that?
4: No, just other than you got people with Hanta virus at the Nebraska...
3: Now, a little background on this. Corey really wants to get the guy that's quarantined here on air. Which I don't hate that idea.
4: Yeah, yeah.
3: I don't hate that idea. No. Okay, now you're making me nervous that I did get catfit. Or not, AI'd or whatever.
4: 1011's got it, so what are you...
3: Okay, this is the headline. Okay. Scottsbluff police respond to gunfire at convenience store after dog accidentally shoots person with a shotgun.
4: Whoa. Okay.
3: What?
4: I'm interested.
3: Right? I was like, this can't be real. How does a dog accidentally shoot him?
4: Yeah.
3: No, if I was really professional, I wouldn't have had this pulled up already.
4: You would have read the story.
3: I did read the story, and I couldn't believe it. I read it aloud to my family last night because I thought it was so crazy. But I wanted to get the actual details.
4: Good
3: you
4: job,
3: know.
4: 1011. This is good hard-hitting news.
3: Isn't that crazy? So what happened was, because I was like, how does a dog fire a shotgun at a convenience store? My understanding is that the dog was in, okay, here we go. A dog reportedly triggered a shotgun inside a truck during a stop at the gas station.
4: Okay.
3: Okay, so then the dog is in the car, which why is the shotgun just loaded sitting there where the dog can pull the trigger?
4: You wonder if it's in the gun rack. It was in a gun rack and the dog was looking out the back window.
3: I'm thinking it's just like laying on the seat and the dog like puts his little paw in there.
4: Yeah.
3: So he shoots the dog, fires the vehicle, and one of the, I don't know, pellets, I guess, from a shotgun, hit another woman who was in her car, hit her in the arm. I believe she's okay.
4: Yeah.
3: She did go to the hospital, but nothing like life-threatening. But what in the world? Isn't that wild?
4: Yeah, that's a good story.
3: It felt like a Corey story when I saw it. First, I thought I got catfished by the story. Then I was like, oh my gosh. This is
4: a real deal.
3: This is a Corey story. Yeah. And I was fully expecting you to come on here and tell it.
4: Be like, you guys wouldn't believe what happened out in Scott's Bluff. Dog shot.
3: Is this like common? Because I said this to someone else and they said, oh, Scott's Bluff, never mind.
4: This happens all the time. Yeah.
3: This happens all the time
4: I wonder if he shot the gun doggy style.
3: Oh my gosh. Stop it. Okay, Gary.
1: Gary and Johanna.
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12: More summery weather expected as we head through the day on our Tuesday. This morning, we should see a few clouds roll through the area, but generally mostly sunny skies for us. Temperatures will warm up into the lower to middle 80s by the noon hour. By the afternoon, we'll see highs reach the upper 80s to near 90 degrees. Southeast winds will pick up a bit this afternoon at about 10 to 20 miles an hour. From the 1011 Severe Weather Center, I'm meteorologist Bill Rentschler.
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4: This short week is really screwing me up.
5: Yeah.
4: I'd like to say that. Actually, I said that. That's a lie.
5: It's every week.
4: Every week. I'm just, like, behind. I'm behind the times. I'm behind the times on why am I still single. I will give this week a little bit of an excuse. I didn't post until yesterday trying to find a new feature for this week. And I started going through them. I sent out a couple feelers. But I have, yeah, I don't know. I don't know. I don't have anyone for why am I still single. So, if
5: when
4: you,
5: you,
4: huh?
5: You still got time, though.
4: I really need it done today. I mean, okay. Typically on Tuesday is when we talk to the feature.
5: Oh, that's
4: so
5: right.
4: It's always booked by Tuesday.
5: Yeah.
4: So and now it's behind. Tuesday, so what? I post someone today?
5: Yeah.
4: I don't know.
5: Yeah, it's going to be rough. And then you got to find the right match. That takes time.
4: Takes time.
5: Everything.
4: I know.
5: The work.
4: So I really need a good one. That's why we need a good one, so it's an easy match to make.
5: There you go.
4: So if you know someone, text us.
5: Or what if you are that someone?
4: Or if you are that someone who wants to find love, potentially, or maybe like our Why Am I Still Single from last week, you can make a potential friend.
5: Yeah.
4: Because they decided no. Yeah.
5: So do you think that some people go into this thing, the cold feet of, I mean, who comes on here just looking for a friend? You ever have that? Like, who does that?
4: I mean, we've had people come on and say that that's what they're doing, but
5: they're
4: I mean,
5: really
4: you always want, if you're single, you're always hoping for something. Mm-hmm. For
5: now,
4: a little something, a little
5: then,
4: action.
5: And but I think some people are, like, really committed, because you guys always been prefacing, like, you can always say no. Like, you can do thumbs down, or you can exchange numbers and say, yeah, we'll do this, and then you actually find out, you're like, nah. You know,
4: yeah.
5: They did it for face. But I don't know, it seems like there's a they get scared because they feel like they have to match and they have to go out on a date.
4: That's what I was going to ask you. No, some of people don't, and I wish people would just be honest because it makes better radio if you're just honest and
5: that's
4: make
5: it
4: a little awkward and say, no, thanks.
5: Yeah.
4: Don't waste your time.
5: Yeah.
4: Everybody's adults. It's fine.
5: Yeah.
4: My question for you is, let's say you were single and you were on Why Am I Still Single?
5: Yeah.
4: Would you thumbs up even if you didn't feel it was a match?
5: Boy, that's a good one.
4: I don't know how you would be. Like, see, I feel like I know you pretty decently well.
5: Yeah.
4: Okay? And I could see you going both ways.
5: Either way.
4: Yeah. I could see you. This is what I see. I see you, if you didn't really feel a connection with someone, going thumbs up, but also because you'd be like, oh, everybody has a side to them.
5: Yeah. Yeah.
4: I could see you doing that. Now, me.
5: You
4: if
5: do.
4: I was single doing it, I would say, see ya, dude.
5: Yeah. And do you feel like most people do thumbs up just because, say, face? And
4: I don't think most people. I think it's like a 50-50.
5: Really?
4: I really do.
5: Okay.
4: Mm-hmm. Yeah.
5: It's a little bit more generous than I thought.
4: The thing is you can tell. You can tell when, especially guys,
5: really?
4: You can tell when they thumbs up and you know that they really
5: didn't
4: want to.
5: They're not digging it.
4: Mm-hmm.
5: Do you think guys are more likely to do, well, it's 50, guys will be more likely to do that, or women will do that? Where they're like, oh, yeah, I'll do something.
4: I think guys are more likely to thumbs up, even though they know for sure they're not going to move forward with it,
5: mm-hmm.
4: to save face. And girls are more likely to thumbs up, even if they're not feeling it, because they're like, well, we'll give them a shot.
5: Yeah.
4: We'll try it out.
5: That was just interesting science, because you guys were talking about that, where it's like, hey, we're all grown-ups here. Like, we're just, all we're doing is you're on the radio talking to somebody.
4: You might have a connection. It's like the easiest thing because you're not in person with them. So you just like click out of the link and you never have to see this person again.
5: Because I feel like the people I talk to, they're like, you know, I thought about why am I still single? But they feel like that they have to like marry the person and they have to live happily ever after. And it's like,
4: no, it's not
5: that at all.
4: Mm-mm.
5: You're just having a chit-chat.
4: Just a chit-chat. That's all it is. Could you get married to him? Yeah, you could.
5: You could.
4: Which, speaking of which, we have a wedding this weekend.
5: You're going to.
4: It's the one I really want to go to. It's Emily and Jake, but that one's far. No, isn't that one the one that's it's far away?
5: There's a couple of them.
4: Oh, we got to go through all our invites because we have a lot of weddings coming up. We need to at least send them a gift.
5: Yeah, we should start doing that.
4: We should start doing gifts.
5: Because
4: yeah.
5: How many weddings have come out of this? Why am I still single?
4: Don't ask me that. That's something I should know, and I have no idea because Gary and I are the most disorganized people on this planet.
5: It's hard to keep track of. And then do they even send you an invite?
4: Yeah, exactly.
5: So there's that.
4: We've gotten quite a few lately.
5: Yeah, lately.
4: And you'd be proud of me. I bought a board to put in here to pin them on.
5: That's good.
4: I know. Have I put it up yet? No.
5: Yeah.
4: I haven't.
5: It's just in your cart on Amazon. You haven't even bought it yet.
4: No, it's in my actual car right now. Yeah.
5: It's been there for 6 months.
4: A few weeks.
5: Okay.
4: It's been in there a while.
5: All right.
4: Yeah. But anyway, so if you just want a friend, or you maybe you want to get married, that could happen too.
5: Yeah.
4: Message us, Froggy981. You can message us on our Facebook. You can also text us, 474-FROG. And I'll bump you right to the top of the line, because Mama ain't got no one.
5: Mm-hmm. We're hungry.
4: We're hungry for them.
5: Yeah.
4: We got to do a quick match. Quick Thursday. Match. Yeah. Okay.
5: Post got to go up.
4: We'll see what happens on Thursday. Who knows? We'll see.
0: Good morning, guys.
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2: Well, we did it.
3: Survived.
2: We survived. There was a couple hiccups. We were supposed to have IGYQ today.
3: That went sideways.
2: If you go back and watch on the cans, you don't find it. It's because it's not there.
3: It's not there. It didn't happen.
2: We got ghosted.
3: Yep.
2: But, Corey, I think you saved the day.
3: You're welcome. Yeah. That was good. Yeah. For coming off of a long weekend, tired, you know.
2: Yeah.
3: These are usually the throwaway. You're just like, man, what am I doing? But, no, I feel good.
2: You feel good about it?
3: Yeah.
2: Do you like being on? It's been a minute.
3: It has been a minute. You know, for a while there, I always liked filling in when just me and Gary, bro show, but kind of shifted a little bit.
2: I know. Now Gary takes off all this time.
3: Yeah, I know. What the heck?
2: He's in Hawaii right now. He's supposed to be back tomorrow.
3: From Hawaii.
2: From Hawaii.
3: That was the other joke I was going to do. Is like, why don't I just patch in from my work? If you work for somebody who's always remote, like Gary, why don't I
2: That's
3: just...
2: true. You could patch in from your house.
3: Yeah.
2: That's true. You could have done that.
3: I wonder what that would have been like.
2: Interesting.
3: Yeah.
2: Maybe we'll try it sometime.
3: Okay.
2: A little recap of today, aside from not having an IGYQ, we did have our Why Am I Still Single? Not the feature, but the features Instamatch.
3: Yeah.
2: On to give us a little update. I think there was a little bit of wires crossed where Lance was a feature. He ended up matching with Alicia.
3: Mm-hmm.
2: They both said yes. And then they went out. They went to a winery. And Alicia's update to me was, yeah, it's going great. I hope, you know, like, we'll see what happens. And it was great. And then
3: he was looking for love.
2: His update was, I don't really feel a romantic connection. Then I asked him if he told her that yet, and he's like, you can tell her.
3: Yeah, do that
2: I was
3: on
2: like,
3: the radio.
2: Oh, okay. But she seemed really upbeat about
3: really
2: it.
3: Chilled. She was looking. She looked like she would hang out with whoever.
2: Yeah, she was super cool and super sweet. So maybe we'll get. Well, maybe
3: that's
2: we'll
3: a
2: have
3: feature.
2: Her.
3: That's your feature.
2: Oh, brilliant!
3: Jeez, look at that. Oh,
2: what
3: my
2: are
3: God.
2: We doing? What a dum dum.
3: Because
2: I also don't have a feature for this week, so maybe it'll be Alicia.
3: Yeah.
2: Maybe it'll be her.
3: Yeah.
2: Other than that. Yeah. Anything else? Did I miss anything?
3: No, we're living the dream.
2: All right, okay. Well, hopefully Gary's back tomorrow.
3: Yeah, from Hawaii.
2: If not...
3: I'll patch in from my house.
2: You'll patch in from your house. Perfect, I love it. Okay, a bunch of music coming up.
4: I can't get through a morning without the morning show.
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15: Good morning. This is Ria Arns of the Rural Co-op with your Morning Grain Update for May 26, 2026. Markets in the overnight. Grain future prices lower overnight as of 6 a.m. Central Time. July and soybeans fell 5 cents lower. July hardwood winery is 3 cents lower. Grains opened lower last night amid strong trade values as crude oil dipped below $100. And drug commodities down. Ongoing negotiations with Iran are said to be proceeding nicely, but the U.S. also launched a defensive self-defense strikes on the Iranian targets yesterday. Cash prices insecure on the open arc. Cash corn, 424, down 3.25. New crop corn, 450, down 2. Cash milo, 335, down 3.25. Cash beans, 1101, down 5.75. New crop beans, 1114, down 4. Cash wheat, 611, down 1. And new crop wheat, 621, down 1. 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
10: More summery weather expected as we head through the day on our Tuesday. This morning, we should see a few clouds roll through the area, but generally mostly sunny skies for us. Temperatures will warm up into the lower to middle 80s by the noon hour. And by the afternoon, we'll see highs reach the upper 80s to near 90 degrees. Southeast winds will pick up a bit this afternoon at about 10 to 20 miles an hour. From the 1011 Severe Weather Center, I'm meteorologist Bill Rentschler.

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2: I hear Frankie run out of his room and he goes, Philo, hustle your butthole. It sounded disgusting coming out of his little mouth. I'm like, why would you guys say this? And I'm blaming it on school. Well, then the other day, I'm trying to get my kids out the door, right? I'm like, let's go. Let's go. Hustle your bustle. Let's go.
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1: Today would be a very good day just to have a good day. You're waking up with Gary and Johanna. 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

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Good morning, good morning, good morning, and happy Tuesday. Brian here with you, filling in for Corey while he is off backpacking through the Swiss Alps. Yeah, you know, it's a little long weekend trip for him, but he seems to be enjoying it. I'm going to be here hanging out with you all day, getting you through your workday, bringing you today's best country, because that's, well, that's what I do best, and that's what we do here at Froggy 98. So let's get on with the music and cut the chatter, because today's best country up next is the one and only Megan Murrow.

0: Froggy and the Lincoln Airport are bringing the turbulence for Banana Ball. Froggy didn't want to run out of ranch for this block party, so Amigos will be in the rail yard. Hey, it's going to be a Froggy Banana Ball block party on June 4th. A Banana Ball block party in the rail yard. The Lincoln Airport and Froggy 98.
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9: More summery weather expected as we head through the day on our Tuesday. This morning, we should see a few clouds roll through the area, but generally mostly sunny skies for us. Temperatures will warm up into the lower to middle 80s by the noon hour. By the afternoon, we'll see highs reach the upper 80s to near 90 degrees. Southeast winds will pick up a bit this afternoon at about 10 to 20 miles an hour. From the 1011 Severe Weather Center, I'm meteorologist Bill Rentschler.
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0: 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Hey, don't forget, we got the Banana Block Party going on in just a couple of days. June 4th, we're going to be down at the Rail Yard from 5 to 7, giving you a chance to win some Savannah Bananas tickets. It's going to be a good time. 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

8, Brian here with you. Hope you had a good weekend. Hope it was well spent. You remembered what the day is about yesterday. I went to Colorado this weekend. My cousin graduated, so it was very nice to see all the folks out there. Had a good time breathing that fresh mountain air. Enough about me. Let's get back to the music. Today's Best Country up next is Luke Combs. Dave.

0: 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The Banana Ball Block Party is in the rail yard on June 4th. The Block Party vibe will be going from 5 to 7, and you could win a family four-pack to Banana Ball at Haymarket Park. 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

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Hey, make sure to check out the website, froggy981.com, because we're always giving you a chance to win some sweet tickets to some sweet shows, just like Little Big Town. They're going to be at Harrister Cove on June 4th. We got a pair of tickets just for you.

Froggy 98. Brian, still here with you, having a good time with you, getting you through your work day on this Tuesday morning. I know it's a bit of a difficult challenge to go back to work after the nice long weekend, but I'm good to be back in the routine, and that routine is bringing you all kinds of today's best country, just like this one up next. It's Cody Johnson.

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11: More summery weather expected as we head through the day on our Tuesday. This morning, we should see a few clouds roll through the area, but generally mostly sunny skies for us. Temperatures will warm up into the lower to middle 80s by the noon hour. And by the afternoon, we'll see highs reach the upper 80s to near 90 degrees. Southeast winds will pick up a bit this afternoon at about 10 to 20 miles an hour. From the 1011 Severe Weather Center, I'm meteorologist Bill Rentschler.
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And I know what you're saying. 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Well, it's Jason Aldean.

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We got some Jordan Davis tickets for you because he's going to be coming to Harrister Cove this summer. July 10th, exactly. You know that you want to be there. 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

0: Summer is here, and Froggy has the one block party you don't want to miss. 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

98. Brian here, spending some time with you, getting you through the workday. I'm here filling in for Corey today because he is off going on a balloon tour, a hot air balloon tour of Italian vineyards. I know, I was just as shocked as you were, but that doesn't mean that you and I can't listen to all kinds of Today's Best Country like we have been doing, so let's keep doing it. Cody Johnson up next. He's Today's Best Country.

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0: Yeah, that's right. We're bringing you all kinds of today's best country because we are Froggy 98. My name is Brian, and I'm here getting you through your workday on this Tuesday afternoon, bringing you all kinds of today's best country, just like this one up next. It's Lauren Elena. Another

0: Froggy and the Lincoln Airport have your boarding pass to Haymarket Park for Banana Ball. 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
1: Oh, yeah, baby.
0: A Banana Ball Block Party in the rail yard. 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
8: Mostly sunny this afternoon with high temperatures in the upper 80s to right around 90 degrees, well above average for this time of year. We'll also see winds out of the south at 10 to 15 miles per hour. Heading into this evening, we'll see mostly clear skies, low temperatures right around 60 degrees. On Wednesday, mostly sunny conditions, highs in the mid to upper 80s. From the 10-11 Severe Weather Center, I'm meteorologist Carmelo Latuca.
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You're listening to Froggy 98. Don't forget, we're doing the Banana Block Party on June 4th. We'll be in the rail yard from 5 to 7 p.m., giving you a chance to win some Savannah Bananas tickets. It is going to be a party, a block party, if you will, because that's the name of the thing. Chris Jansen up next. He's today's best country.

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He is today's best country here on Froggy 98. That one's bar none. Jordan Davis, you know the one. He just sang the song. He's going to be coming to Harrister Cove this summer, and we've got some tickets for you. 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
12: I'm Ryan Martin with a look at your midday market update. Grain markets at midday, mostly in the red. We come back from holiday trade. Well, there was no trade over the holiday. We come back from the holiday non-trade period with, well, do we have peace in Iran or don't we? And what does it look like? Well, the Strait of Hormuz being opened is a key part of this, and it is looking, with the energy markets, crude oil being down over $2 a barrel, that maybe there is some action on getting the Strait of Hormuz open. And that's affecting corn, beans, and wheat just a little bit. However, as with everything in this marketplace as of late, give it 24 hours, who knows? Because after there was talk of a peace accord getting closer, Iran and the U.S. both traded shots and attacks on either side. So we're seeing this bleed over into other markets as well. Equities were a little bit stronger overnight, while energies traded lower. I'm Ryan Martin.
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Brian here with you on this Tuesday afternoon, getting you through your workday. Hope you had a long weekend. It was a good time. Remembered what the day was about and just got to relax. I'm here bringing you all kinds of today's best country today, just like this one up next.

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9: Mostly sunny this afternoon with high temperatures in the upper 80s to right around 90 degrees, well above average for this time of year. We'll also see winds out of the south at 10 to 15 miles per hour. Heading into this evening, we'll see mostly clear skies, low temperatures right around 60 degrees. On Wednesday, mostly sunny conditions, highs in the mid to upper 80s. From the 10-11 Severe Weather Center, I'm meteorologist Carmelo Latuca.
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0: Jason Aldean. He is today's best country with How Far Does a Goodbye Go? Now, Jason, Mr. Aldean, as you may know him, is going to be coming to Kansas City this summer.
1: Why are you telling me he's coming to Kansas City, Brian?
0: Well, let me tell you why. We've got some tickets for you to go to his show at the Morton Amphitheater. 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

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How about Nebraska women's softball? Huh? I mean, come on, it leaves you speechless. We are going to the Women's College World Series for the first time since 2013. What? How about that? It was a good weekend to be a Husker. Huskers are going to be playing number 5 Arkansas in Oklahoma City on Thursday, May 28th at 8:30 p.m. It's going to be a good time. Mark your calendars. Riley Green up next. He's today.

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Hey, don't forget, we are giving you a chance to win some Savannah Bananas tickets. 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It's going to be a good time. 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

That's Thomas Rhett. He is today's best country here on Froggy 98 with After All the Bars Are Closed. Thomas Rhett, the one who just sang that song, he's going to be coming to Omaha this fall on the Soundtrack to Life tour with Zach John King by his side, a dynamic duo. 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

getting you through your workday, filling in for Corey while he is off on an archaeological expedition through ancient pyramids in Giza. Now, it is graduation season right now, and an eighth grader in Louisville is getting some attention because in his speech he called his school, well, I'll let you fill in the blank, but he called it blank ridiculous. There's an ING on that blank. But he said that because he got on the news, he got his speech where it needed to be. LL Hangley up next.

0: Yeah, I'm here on Froggy 98. 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
1: This is the Bryant Air Conditioning, Heating, Electrical, and Plumbing Froggy Forecast.
11: Mostly sunny this afternoon with high temperatures in the upper 80s to right around 90 degrees, well above average for this time of year. We'll also see winds out of the south at 10 to 15 miles per hour. Heading into this evening, we'll see mostly clear skies, low temperatures right around 60 degrees. On Wednesday, mostly sunny conditions, highs in the mid to upper 80s. From the 7-Eleven Severe Weather Center, I'm meteorologist Carmelo Latuca.
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0: 8. Brian here getting you through your workday. Letting you know that Tucker Wetmore, he's going to be coming to La Vista, Nebraska this summer on the Brunette World Tour. And this is, well, it's not one that you're going to want to miss. 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
1: There's a few in his line. Well, I've learned my lesson too many times. Blows like you.

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Brian here with you, filling in for Corey while he is off swimming in the Bahamas. Hey, be sure to tune in tomorrow night, 7 o'clock, after Brooke is done, because guess who you're going to hear? Me. I'm going to be here with you all summer evening, starting at 7 o'clock, Monday through Friday, bringing you all kinds of today's best country, all the songs you love, and the occasional financial advice. It's going to be a good time. Jason Aldean up next. He's today's best country.

listening to Froggy 98. Hey, don't forget, we got the Banana Block Party coming up in just a couple of days. We'll be in the Rail Yard from 5 to 7 on June 4th, giving you a chance to win some Savannah Bananas tickets. It's going to be a good time. 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

0: Froggy and the Lincoln Airport are bringing the turbulence for Banana Ball. Froggy didn't want to run out of ranch for this block party, so Amigos will be in the rail yard. Hey, it's going to be a Froggy Banana Ball block party on June 4th. A Banana Ball block party in the rail yard. 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
9: Hi, this is Lance Farmers Cooperative in Dorchester with the closing grain markets for Tuesday, May 26th. July corn was down 5 3/4 at 4.58. September corn was down 5 1/2 at 4.64. July beans were down 10 1/2 at 11.86. And August beans were down 10 at 11.85. July Kansas City wheat were down 5 3/4 at 6.76. 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

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I will see you back here tomorrow night at 7 o'clock because we are going to have some fun times all summer here on Froggy 98. But I'm kicking things over to Brooke. She's going to keep bringing you all.

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0: Froggy is teaming up with the Lincoln Airport to achieve higher elevation. The Banana Ball Block Party is in the rail yard on June 4th. The Block Party vibe will be going from 5 to 7, and you could win a family four-pack to Banana Ball at Haymarket Park. Summer weather that's perfect for a block party, but Chiba Hut is going to make the Banana Ball Block Party extra toasty. If you know what I mean. 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
6: Mostly sunny this afternoon with high temperatures in the upper 80s to right around 90 degrees, well above average for this time of year. We'll also see winds out of the south at 10 to 15 miles per hour. Heading into this evening, we'll see mostly clear skies, low temperatures right around 60 degrees. On Wednesday, mostly sunny conditions, highs in the mid to upper 80s. From the 10-11 Severe Weather Center, I'm meteorologist Carmelo Latuca.
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You know, he has taken his Off the Map tour to the Morton Amphitheater just a couple weeks on June 13th. 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

Jelly Roll along with Lainey Wilson. It's called Save Me on Froggy 98. You know, time is getting close. The Savannah Bananas going to be at Haymarket Park. And we've got your way in. We've teamed up with Equity Bank because you can't buy tickets. 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And all you have to do is head on over to froggy981.com and get registered.

He's getting ready to drop album called 15 to celebrate his 15 years in the music biz. It is Scotty McCreery right there along with Hootie and the Blowfish with Bottle Rockets. It's going to have nine hit songs plus four original songs when it drops later this summer.

Ed Hardy with favorite country song on Froggy 98. People still talking about his socials where it seems like he might be shading the ACM. So he posted a little birdie flip, if you get what I'm saying. It was like, you got a category for this. And then Morgan Wallen commented back, who they?

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0: Summer is here, and Froggy has the one block party you don't want to miss. 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
12: Mostly sunny this afternoon with high temperatures in the upper 80s to right around 90 degrees, well above average for this time of year. We'll also see winds out of the south at 10 to 15 miles per hour. Heading into this evening, we'll see mostly clear skies, low temperatures right around 60 degrees. On Wednesday, mostly sunny conditions, highs in the mid to upper 80s. From the 10-11 Severe Weather Center, I'm meteorologist Carmelo Latuca.
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It's Morgan Wallen. I'm the problem on Froggy 98. Hey, good afternoon to everybody except for Mackenzie Shirilla and her parents. And I stand by that with every

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Brian, Country Girl, Shake It For Me on Froggy 98. I love the fact that Cody Johnson can win all these big awards. He's a huge name, but in his house, he's second fiddle to Mama. So he was recently asked about his baby boy, and he's like, he's good, he's fat, he's healthy. But when Mama's around, that's all he sees. Hey, sometimes you have to play second place. Okay, Cody? It's okay.

It is Zach Bryan and Casey Musgraves. I remember everything on Froggy 98. So we're having this big old party and we want you to come. It's the Banana Block Party happening in the Rail Yard on the 4th of June. That's just a couple of days. That's next week from 5 until 7. You stop on by and you got a chance to get tickets to see the Savannah Bananas when they hit Haymarket Park on the 11th. We've teamed up with Ellen Kay to make this event.

0: Froggy and the Lincoln Airport have your boarding pass to Haymarket Park for Banana Ball. Go bananas at this block party. Froggy invited Girl Scout Spirit of Nebraska so the Girl Scouts can get the coveted Block Party Girl Scout badge.
1: Oh, yeah, baby.
0: A Banana Ball Block Party in the rail yard. June 4th, the Lincoln Airport and Froggy 98. Froggy's going for a Chris Lofgren Gold Star. 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
2: Good afternoon. We'll start time saver traffic at South 42nd and Pine Lake Road. An accident. Do watch your slowdowns. 42nd and Pine Lake. Otherwise, most traffic moving well. A few volume slowdowns. We do have several construction projects. Do use caution as you move through and around. Some good news. South 56 is open now from Normal Boulevard all the way to Nebraska Parkway. As is South 40th from Randolph to A Street. However, South 40th is closed northbound to O Street. If you come across anything that gets in your way, call the traffic hotline 402-479-1414. That's a quick check of your time saver traffic.
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Ty Myers, Ends of the Earth and Froggy 98. So the AMAs last night, did you watch them? Did you see them? Did you see what everybody was wearing? BTS opened up the show, and then they walked away with top prize, Artist of the Year. They also won Song of the Summer with their hit song, Swim. On the country side of things, don't forget, we got to talk about the country side of things. Big X the Plug, Bailey Zimmerman, picked up an award all the way, was named Best Country Song. And Megan Maroney, she picked up Best Country.

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3: Good afternoon. We'll start time saver traffic at South 42nd and Pine Lake Road. An accident. Do watch your slowdowns. 42nd and Pine Lake. Otherwise, most traffic moving well. A few volume slowdowns. We do have several construction projects. Do use caution as you move through and around. Some good news. South 56 is open now from Normal Boulevard all the way to Nebraska Parkway. As is South 40th from Randolph to A Street. However, South 40th is closed northbound to O Street. If you come across anything that gets in your way, call the traffic hotline 402-479-1414. That's a quick check of your time saver traffic.
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Coe Wetzel, Jesse Murph. It's called High Road on Froggy 98. Tucker Wetmore going for that three-peat, his third number one on the country charts with this one. It's Brunette on Froggy 98.

He was crowned Best Male Country Artist at the AMAs last night. Morgan Wallen, it's last night on Friday 98. Now, AMAs, of course, all genres of music. BTS actually opened up the show and then took home top prize for Artist of the Year.

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2: As we get into the heart of our drive time, do watch for slowdowns. 42nd and Pine Lake Road in the cleanup stages from an earlier accident. We do have several construction projects and utility projects, along with a few volume slowdowns. Keep in mind, Cornhusker, 35th to Havelock, eastbound lane closure, with some head-to-head traffic on the westbound side of Cornhusker. If you come across anything that gets in your way, help your fellow commuters. Call the traffic hotline, 402-479-1414. That's another check of your time saver traffic.
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Froggy 98 with Zach Top. I never lie. Have you watched the new documentary on Netflix called The Crash? Now, I believe they actually talk about this person, Mackenzie Shirilla, on a Netflix, on a Hulu documentary called Mean Girls. But the Netflix documentary, it made me so mad, not just at her, but at her parents. They are vile. They are terrible human beings.

Parker McCollum with What Kind of Man on Froggy 98. So you know Parker McCollum is going to be at CHI on August 1st. Not just Parker, but Gary Allen and the Josh Abbott Band. It's Parker McCollum 2026. And we've got a chance for you.

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3: Wrapping up our traffic reports, no new accidents or major delays. 42nd and Pine Lake Road westbound, still running slow as that is in the cleanup stages from an earlier accident. We do have several construction projects. Use caution as you move through and around. Something to keep in mind, overnight beginning at 9 p.m., I-180 southbound will be closed. Traffic will be diverted onto I-80 to Highway 77 to West O Street and then make your way back to downtown. That is for a bridge removal project. I-180 is scheduled to reopen at 6 a.m. tomorrow morning. And keep in mind, Sun Valley Boulevard, Charleston to 10th Street, that is closed for bridge work. Keeping you moving with Time Saver Traffic, I'm Chris Lofgren.
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1: Kane Brown with Miles on it on Froggy 98. I don't know what is going on with the television shows I watch. They have just been so extreme. So trying to catch up on Euphoria. And I'm like, maybe we should have left it at two seasons. Because what in the absolute world is going on with season three? It is

0: Augie and the Lincoln Airport are giving away a family four-pack to the Haymarket Park Banana Ball Game. A banana ball block party in the rail yard on June 4th.
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13: Mostly clear with temperatures in the 70s and 80s this evening here in the capital city. We should see our overnight lows drop down into the upper 50s to right around 60 degrees. For your Wednesday, we'll see one more warm day with high temperatures climbing up into the upper 80s, maybe flirting with 90 degrees. Warm, similar to what we have seen over the last couple of days. We should see mostly sunny conditions once again as well. From the 10-11 Severe Weather Center, I'm meteorologist Carmelo Latuca.
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Riley Green, Ella Langley, Don't Mind If I Do on Froggy 98. So Carly Pierce was actually talking about recording a video, you know, with Riley Green, and she said she was so close she could feel the stash. Is that good? That's good, right?

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It's Shaboozy with good news on Froggy 98. So I did a lot of television watching over the Memorial Day weekend and trying to catch up on The Boys on Prime Video. And what is all I can say?

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10: Mostly clear with temperatures in the 70s and 80s this evening here in the capital city. We should see our overnight lows drop down into the upper 50s to right around 60 degrees. For your Wednesday, we'll see one more warm day with high temperatures climbing up into the upper 80s, maybe flirting with 90 degrees. Warm, similar to what we have seen over the last couple of days. We should see mostly sunny conditions once again as well. From the 10-11 Severe Weather Center, I'm meteorologist Carmelo Latuca.
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He's bringing the Songs About Us tour to Morton Amphitheater this summer. It's Jason Aldean, Trouble with a Heartbreak on Friday 98. Jason going to be there along with Mackenzie Carpenter and Chase Matthew opening up. The date is July 25th, and we do have tickets for you on our website, froggy981.com. While you're over there, get yourself

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1: Cole Swindell with Single Saturday Night on Froggy 98. So next week, on the 4th of July, we're having a big old party, and we want you to be there. We're going to be in the rail yard from 5 until 7. It is the Banana Block Party, and it's your chance to win tickets to the sold-out Savannah Bananas when they hit Haymarket Park on the 11th. The only way to get those tickets, though, you have to be present to win. We've teamed up with L&K to make it possible.

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You know, Little Big Town is coming, and they're going to be at Stir Cove on the 4th of June. That's like next week. And we've got tickets for you. 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
1: Parmalee with Cowgirl on Froggy 98. So Ellen Langley and her frequent collaborator, Riley Green, maybe possibly going to do a duet album. Riley says he could see it happening. Ella says she's got some things that she wants to do this year or in the next few years, like, you know, be a musical guest on Saturday Night Live.

0: Froggy and the Lincoln Airport are bringing the turbulence for Banana Ball. Froggy didn't want to run out of ranch for this block party, so Amigos will be in the rail yard. Hey, it's going to be a Froggy Banana Ball block party on June 4th. A Banana Ball block party in the rail yard. The Lincoln Airport and Froggy 98.
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